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0: Mr. President, America is turning 250, and we need a statement on this historic birthday.
1: Huge birthday. A lot of people don't know this, but before me, America was only 249. I looked at it and said, let's make it 250. Nobody had the courage.
0: George Washington might disagree.
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More 13 chances to win a grand. Rolling again tomorrow morning with Carrie Collins after 9 a.m.

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Bret Michaels did a concert over the weekend with the Bret Michaels band, saying there will be a Poison reunion in 2027. Headed toward 11 with Natalie Imbruglia at 105.9.

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0: Dennis says 3-1-0-5-9. Riding the 80s and more. All right, tell me about it. 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

0: Hey, good morning. It is Wednesday, July 15th. What's happening? The River 105.9, here's Laura Hutchinson.
1: Hi, Carrie. Thank you. Good morning, everyone. Wildfire smoke from northern Minnesota and southern Canada may be in Connecticut again today, moving through the sky today and tomorrow. The air quality could be dangerous for sensitive groups. Guilford police are asking for your help identifying a group of illegal ATV and dirt bike riders. Officers say when they arrived, the group sped away in the opposite direction, doing wheelies, and they wouldn't stop or pull over. The group apparently met in front of Guilford High School, then again at Adams Middle School. An 18-year-old is recovering this morning after jumping from a cliff. Officials say the man jumped from the cliffs at Kettleton State Park into Lake Zoar in Oxford, then struggled to swim and went under the water. Officials say the victim's brother pulled him to shore and began CPR before help arrived. And as we close in on the end of the World Cup, some memorabilia will soon go into charity auction. Items for sale include a jersey signed by members of the U.S. Men's National Soccer team, a 2022 Lionel Messi signed jersey, and game used soccer balls. Have a great day, everyone. I'm Laura Hutchinson from News 8 on the River 105.9.
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Well, I just read Lou Gramm is retiring. The original lead singer from Foreigner, hanging it up after all these years. Hey, it's Kerry Collins. Good morning. Thanks for hanging out with the River 105.9.

0: 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Less and less people are going on social media, and I'll tell you how many are going on next, right after traffic.
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0: All right, good morning. It is Wednesday, July 15th. What's happening? The River 105.9. Here's Laura Hutchinson with our Wednesday morning headlines.
1: Hi, Carrie. Thank you. Good morning, everyone. Wildfire smoke from northern Minnesota and southern Canada may be in Connecticut again today, moving through the sky today and tomorrow. The air quality could be dangerous for sensitive groups. Guilford police are asking for your help identifying a group of illegal ATV and dirt bike riders. Officers say when they arrived, the group sped away in the opposite direction, doing wheelies, and they wouldn't stop or pull over. The group apparently met in front of Guilford High School, then again at Adams Middle School. An 18-year-old is recovering this morning after jumping from a cliff. Officials say the man jumped from the cliffs at Kettleton State Park into Lake Zor in Oxford, then struggled to swim and went under the water. Officials say the victim's brother pulled him to shore and began CPR before help arrived. And as we close in on the end of the World Cup, some memorabilia will soon go into charity auction. Items for sale include a jersey signed by members of the U.S. Men's National Soccer team, a 2022 Lionel Messi signed jersey, and game used soccer balls. Have a great day, everyone. I'm Laura Hutchinson from News 8 on the River 105.9.
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0: 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Philip won $1,000 the other day.
1: Oh, my goodness. Thank you very much.
0: Yeah.
1: Oh, I've been trying to win prizes for My Heart Radio for weeks and weeks. Actually, months now.
0: Congratulations, my friend. You could score $1,000 like Philip. Your first keyword is coming up at 9

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0: We've got more keywords that kick off this morning at 9 o'clock. 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Bang! You're qualified for $1,000. 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

0: 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Next.
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0: Okay, celebrity birthdays for Wednesday, July 15th. Forrest Whitaker is 65. David Silver from 90210. Brian Austin Green is 53. And Linda Ronstadt is 80 today. Happy birthday. 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

Hey, good morning. It's the 80s at 8 on the River 105.9. I'm Kerry Collins. Got free tickets for you to the Newington Extravaganza. 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

0: from 1984, REO Speedwagon. Can't fight this feeling on the River 105.9's 80s at 8. Good morning. How you doing? I'm Kerry Collins. Hey, we've got those Newington Extravaganza free tickets for you.
1: Survey says.
0: With Survey Says. I love this game. Give me a call, 860-522-1059. Give me one of the top, I've got the top four answers here. Any one of the top four answers will win you tickets for the Newington Extravaganza, okay? Name a place you wish you could spend more time. Call me, 860-522-1059. Again, any one of the top four answers. Name a place you wish you could spend more time. Give me one of the answers. I'll give you free tickets for the Newington Extravaganza. Good luck. 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

0: Going to be hot again today. Sun and clouds. High of about 90. The River 105.9. I'm Kerry Collins. Good morning.
1: Survey says.
0: Plain survey says for Newington extravaganza tickets. Hey, who's this?
2: This is Wayne.
0: Party on, Wayne. Give me one of the top four answers. Name a place you wish you could spend more time. Any one of the top four answers, you're a winner.
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0: Well, it's going to be hot again today. 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Time for some more good news. Your good news every morning brought to you by Monaco Ford. So check this out. 10 days ago on the 4th of July, an off-duty firefighter saved three lives, three kids, after the boat they were in overturned on a lake. Jason Horn dove under the capsized boat and rescued all three kids.
1: I took my hat and my glasses off, and I dove in, started looking for kids. Held my breath, I went under the boat, reached up, I felt the life jacket, pulled it down, pulled the first little boy out. I reached up again, and I felt a limb, I felt a leg. We came out, and it was the little girl. She wasn't breathing. I started doing compressions, and the gentleman that was on the jet ski, he said, "My son's still under there." And when they climbed up on the side, it tilted up, and he came out. And I started doing CPR on that little boy. My kids are under there. You got to go get them.
0: That's right. You got to save the kiddies. And that's your good news this morning, brought to you by Monaco Ford, Connecticut's number one Ford dealer, Glastonbury, Niantic, and MonacoFord.com. 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
7: Heat, humidity, and wildfire smoke today. Hi, everybody. Welcome to Wednesday. I'm News 8 Chief Meteorologist Gil Simmons. 80s to low 90s today with a higher heat index. Maybe a pop shower storm. More importantly, air quality drops with wildfire smoke midday into the afternoon. Get an update on the News 8 app.
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0: 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We had another $1,000 winner last night.
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0: 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Type in the keyword bank. You'll qualify for the cash. Remember, we'll call you back from a blocked or unknown number if you're the winner. All right. Hey, it's Gary Collins. Laura Hutchinson's back with WTNH News 8 and our Wednesday morning headlines. Hi, Laura.
1: Hi, Carrie. Thank you. Good morning, everyone. Wildfire smoke from northern Minnesota and southern Canada may be in Connecticut again today, moving through the sky today and tomorrow. The air quality could be dangerous for sensitive groups. Guilford police are asking for your help identifying a group of illegal ATV and dirt bike riders. Officers say when they arrived, the group sped away in the opposite direction, doing wheelies, and they wouldn't stop or pull over. The group apparently met in front of Guilford High School, then again at Adams Middle School. An 18-year-old is recovering this morning after jumping from a cliff. Officials say the man jumped from the cliffs at Kettleton State Park into Lake Zor in Oxford, then struggled to swim and went under the water. Officials say the victim's brother pulled him to shore and began CPR before help arrived. And as we close in on the end of the World Cup, some memorabilia will soon go into charity auction. Items for sale include a jersey signed by members of the U.S. Men's National Soccer team, a 2022 Lionel Messi signed jersey, and game used soccer balls. Have a great day, everyone. I'm Laura Hutchinson from News 8 on the River 105.9.
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In the meantime, hazy, hot, muggy, breezy. 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They are open all over Connecticut. 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I'm John Cadillac Seville on the river.

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The first season kicked off with 25 brazen young ladies gathering in front of Bret Michaels' house for evaluation to try to get his affection. Remember the TV show Rock of Love? It was on VH1. It debuted on this date in 2007. I'm John Cadillac Seville on the River 105.9. Your chance to win a grand coming right up.

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0: Hawkins, Indiana was born on this date 10 years ago. I'm John Cadillac Seville on the River 105.9. 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Air quality is not so good. Cooling centers are available. They're open everywhere here in the Nutmeg State. Just dial 211 to find out where the one nearest you is. Yeah, it was 10 years ago today that Netflix released the entire first season of the Duffer Brothers hit sci-fi series, Stranger Things. I may have to go rewatch that.
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1: 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Yes. 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

Before he found stardom, he wrote music with Meatloaf. I'm John Cadillac Seville on the River 105.9. Talking about this guy, John Parr. Long before finding solo stardom here in the States, he co-wrote music with Meatloaf here in Connecticut and provided background for his Bad Attitude album. San Elmo's Fire from John Parr on the River.

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1: 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Yes! 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

0: It's a hot time in the city today. I'm John Cadillac Seville on the River 105.9. Mickey Thomas, Grace Slick, and Starship. Lunchtime. And hey, why not grab a bite at the grand opening of Progression Brewing Company in Avon? Rumor has it they're cranking up the River 105.9. 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

0: 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We are the home of the $1,000 Great Gas Giveaway, the River 105.9. 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
1: 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Keep the faith. 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

0: They're still alive and well and relevant in 2026. I'm John Cadillac Seville on the River 105.9, talking about those darlings of the MTV days. Yeah, 2026 has been very, very good to Duran Duran. They just dropped a brand new song called Free to Love, co-written with Nile Rodgers. They're touring all over the world. They got a big Halloween party that's supposed to happen in London later on this year. So guys are feeling really good about themselves. And they get along so well because they split all the money, no matter who writes the songs, who does what. Everything is split evenly throughout the band.
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10: Heat, humidity, and smoky skies. Hi, everyone. Storm teammate meteorologist Scott Cagliardi here. We'll see wildfire smoke filtering out our sunshine throughout the day, eventually even making its way closer towards the ground, enough so that you might smell it later on this evening. That combined with temperatures well up into the 90s. Be sure to get the latest updates on the News 8 app.
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0: 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I'm John Cadillac Seville. Heat advisory remains in effect until 8 o'clock tonight. Air quality, not so good. Cooling centers are open all over the state of Connecticut. Dial 211 to find the one nearest you. There is relief in sight. Temperatures cool down a little bit tomorrow and then Friday. And then on Saturday, a high of 75.
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It's always an honor and privilege when I get a chance to hang out with you, and thank you so much for that. I'm John Cadillac Seville on the River 105.9. My buddy, my friend Kenny Young is coming up next. He'll go commercial free later on. Plus, he's got money every hour with the $1,000 Great Gas Giveaway. 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

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I'm Dr. John from Kenny. This song's called More Than Words from Extreme. If you missed the keyword we gave you for your chance to win $1,000, I'll give it to you again in just 10 minutes. 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

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It's like 10,000 spoons when all you need is a knife. 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And isn't it ironic?

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Yeah, I think the summer of 2026 is going to be remembered for some very hot days in Hartford. You know, when cools off a little bit, like goes down to the 80s, it's going to feel chilly. 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

Wednesday afternoon, we're all trying to make it over the hump, get to the weekend faster. 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I don't know how fast we can get there, but I'm looking forward to another summer weekend. Here's Crowded House, and Don't Dream It's Over.

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15: I'm meteorologist Steve Teeling for News 8. Partly cloudy skies overnight. Still some smoke in the air. Less humid, though, in the 60s. For Thursday, looks like there'll be more smoke in the air, especially in the afternoon. A less humid day, but very warm. Highs in the upper 80s.
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The River 105.9. Michael is officially the first biopic to pass $1 billion in global ticket sales. Michael Jackson, Smooth Criminal. And here's a song from a soundtrack. Steven Tyler and Aerosmith. I could stay.

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The River 105.9. If you're planning to fly in the near future, don't do what this guy did. A passenger was removed from a Breeze Airways flight from Westchester, New York to Vero Beach, Florida after a dispute over in-flight snacks. Airline officials say the passenger took items from the beverage cart without paying. Police met the aircraft when it landed at Vero Beach Regional Airport and escorted him off the plane.

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I'm Dr. John. 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

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Tonight, the 2026 ESPYs are on ABC and ESPN. Among the Best Male Athlete nominees are the Knicks MVP, Jalen Brunson, Rams quarterback, Matthew Stafford.

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Your home for Kerry Collins in the morning. He's got a four-pack of wristbands for the Newington Extravaganza going on now through the 18th. He'll have those for you tomorrow at 8 a.m. on the River 105.9.

AC/DC rocking all over the country. North American leg of their Power Up Tour is underway. Tonight they're playing in Columbus, Ohio. Then it's on to Madison, Wisconsin on the 19th of July and San Antonio, Texas, July 24th. This leg of the tour wraps up in Philadelphia on September 29th. 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

Thompson Twins right there. The River 105.9, variety of the 80s and more. 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